0: Shine.
1: Arson is the birth of former Requiem for Mars. The monster at the dinner told the mirror, here is God. And labor camp owners host a social for the staff with appreciation just as they rehearse like karate. Pay tribute to your heroes so you don't have to be one. Exerting great effort to be noticed by the heedless to everything seasons. Crayola, crayon, crayfish, cray. The memory of heaven, the measure of the day. High end practice of a low end theorem. Twins of love supreme, mundane, surreal. Trill, trill, trill, trill, trill, trill, trill, trill, trill.

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I pledge allegiance to the burning flag of the United States of Horror and to the for which it stands, one nation under nines, for liberty and justice for the dead.

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The way I'm running, shooting, kissing babies and glad-handed. I'm running route trees and

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I ran back to the child I was, and I saw a stranger in a jacket that he wore, and it hurt me to remember the shrinking of fully formed person to slim definition. 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

0: Toni Morrison's Song of Solomon.
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1: Toni Morrison's Sula.
2: And I remember in the book Song of Solomon, one of my favorite books, there was a group of vigilantes called 7 Days, I believe they were called 7, and they were denying
3: the Toni Morrison's words. The book was
4: Paradise. And Mercy.

She uses the rich mythology and metaphors of the African-American experience to anchor and enrich her personal imagery in the book. Her work demonstrates both the uniqueness and the universality of African-American life. Her work heals the disrupted ancestral energies, heals the torn ancestral soul, and reveals the beauty, vigor, pathos, and durability of African-American

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You stolen by teenage love, deferred as they hold hands. Fake sensitive, Ralph Tresvant. She give in when she wake, they do the run of man. Or she

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So what you have is power in society. People who are valued, people who are given the mic, right? Those with money, those with resources, those with the means of distribution, those with amplifiers, those with religious, spiritual, economic, political, social authority, they get the mic all the time. They get the mic.

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Those women are harder to get heard. Those women have a harder time getting the mic, getting appreciated for being on the mic, and for being understood as part of the sort of metaphorical cipher. And I think, you know, that power dynamic has to be challenged. It has to be transformed in such a way that more members of the community who are less heard, they have to elbow their way to the mic sometimes. Not always, but sometimes. And you know, when they successfully grab hold of the sort of the narrative in the space and compel us to listen, you know, they're the most powerful of all, because they affirm the tradition and they challenge the tradition at the same time.

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0: The book was
1: Toni Morrison's Sula.
2: And I remember in the book Song of Solomon, one of my favorite books, there was a group of vigilantes called 7 Days, I believe they were called 7, and they would be not even
3: the book.
4: The book was
3: Toni Morrison's
4: Paradise.
2: Nothing
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The one. The one. The son of a black unknown. Ghost blue black spectrum in Oya. The one. The one that lives in the blood milk of our quantum mothers. Of our quantum mothers, of our quantum mothers. The one. 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The one. The one who causes the throat to breathe. 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

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All the VIPs and PYTs and wannabes, afraid not being your friend. 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
1: Here's what we do. We will set up. Here's what we do. We will set up. Here's what we do. We will set up. Set up. Set up. Set up. Set up. Set up. Set up. Here's what we do. We will set up. Set up. Here's what we do. We will set up. Set up. Set up. Here's what we do. We will set up. Set up. Set up. Here's what we do. We will set up.

Everybody with whom we have come into contact has systematically taken advantage of us. History is only a testimony to our ability to make music from noise. Just watch how we move when we move in, how we keep loving unworthy partners, raising children with little help from anybody. No love, no respect from the suspicious white women who criticize the way we mother our children while they pay us almost nothing for mothering theirs. I don't even have time to address the fetishized hatred we endure from white men. So you'll forgive me if I don't give a fuck about your corporation of feelings. Fuck you for wanting me to...

urgent than my own? 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I'm saying the time is now. 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

You're clear to Vision International, Champagne. 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

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Oh, he's the nastiest DJ in the world, but he dresses horrible. Fuck his feelings. That nigga got on some weed pants today and shoes to match.

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Listen here, with your ear. 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
0: Yeah, you know that? I actually do the fucking intro. This intro, Robert Glass for the fucking band. Get the fuck out.
1: Are you upset right now?
0: Yeah, I'm upset. It's my fucking mixtape.
1: Are you in your feelings?
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1: Nigga, fuck your feelings.
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That wasn't what I heard. 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The lights went out behind us. 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Her thighs, they slipped away from me like schools of startled fish. 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And soon the night surrenders to a daffodil machete. 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The night of Santiago,

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When I took her to the river in her virginal apparel, when I took her to the river on that night of Santiago, and yes, she lied about it all, her children and her husband. 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
1: Radio Ioli.

0: yo, rapping wall of nigga, the glue lemma wahla boy, you done you super fee, nata mua len you am fee, I'm then you sumo si campu be nigga fee, the first said the nigga di door a nyari jacket, boy 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Say something, say something. We are suffering in La Rallies. The government say something. Say something, say something, yeah. The government have to say something about people in La Rallies. People are suffering in La Rallies. Government have to say something about people in La Rallies. People are suffering in La Rallies.
1: Yeah, yeah, yeah, yeah, yeah.

0: Bumblebee. Shout out to Pepsi. Here's to Bumblebee. Shout out to Pepsi.
1: Rest in peace to my brother, man, Mac Miller.

0: He showed me I could look like me and be me.
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0: Yeah. Shout out to all the young MCs out there doing their thing, you know what I'm saying? My brothers, you know, Oswin, Benjamin, Javier Starks, Mike Laurie Drum. And then my little cuz, Taz the Rivers, you know what I'm saying? The H-Town, you know what I'm saying? My nigga Terrence Martin, man. Where you at, T. Martin? I'm drunk, nigga. I knew where you at. I knew some. Where you at? B. Cox, where you at?

Shout out to everybody that look like me. Try to be out here and do their own thing, you know what I'm saying? It ain't easy out here, man. Gotta give it up to Esperanza Spalding, Kamasi Washington, Marcus Strickland from the Play B Bozeman, Kendrick Scott, Brandon Williams, and Kenneth Wayman, and Elena Pendicke, and Keon Hero, and Christian Scott, and Tunde Ajua, the Baylor Project, and Thundercat. It takes courage to be your own artist. Anybody can just be a killer musician. But it takes courage to step out and be a fucking artist. Everybody out there doing their own thing, trying to be original in this motherfucker. A lot of people want to stop you from being original.

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But rhythm can get along without nature. This rhythm, a stylized spring.